Stay on These Roads was, of course, the band's third studio album, and it was another big hit for A-ha internationally, selling over 4 million copies worldwide. It achieves platinum status in Brazil and gold in the UK, Switzerland and the Netherlands, and Germany too, and double platinum in France. The title track would prove to be the last top 10 hit in the UK for almost two decades, as they didn't score another top 10 until 18 years later in 2006.

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1: 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And now, the news.
2: From the Sky News Centre at 8, the Prime Minister has put smartphone companies on notice, giving them 3 months to bring in software to stop children accessing adult content. Keir Starmer says if firms don't comply, he'll bring in laws that could see them fined or held criminally liable. Some Labour MPs say it's time to stop asking and for legislation to be brought forward. Safeguarding Minister Natalie Fleet says a simple fix for manufacturers would be more effective.
3: You know the way that you try to screenshot internet banking and you get a black screen, or you try to record Netflix and it won't let you? Our devices can already check when we're taking this kind of image, when we're trying to send it. We can just

Jude Dawson through all the years on the Hospital Broadcasting Service, and that was a request from Lorraine. Thank you very much, Lorraine. You can get a request in as well if you like, but I'll tell you just how after I've informed you of something else as well. We've got tickets for a show coming up. Yes, that is correct. We have two tickets for the Theatre Royal in Glasgow, who are doing a performance of Luther Live and Velvet Voices, for anyone that's a big fan of Motown and soul type stuff, and that is taking place on Sunday the 28th of June, this June, this month we are currently in right now. It starts at 7:30, so if that all sounds like something you'd be interested in, all you have to do to be included in the running and be in with a chance of winning these tickets is send in a request. So you get a request and also this for free. So that sounds very generous if I do say so myself. Requests can be sent to a text number 07756434225 or emailed to studio@hbs.org.uk. I'm in a bit of a country mood now, so I think we'll play a little bit more country music if it's all the very same with yourself. Tell me about it. Stand by Your Man coming up next.

0: Board is investigating what it calls a breach of team protocols. Ben Stokes and Gus Atkinson were involved in an incident in a nightclub hours after the first test win over New Zealand. That's the latest. I'm Stevie Shillinglaw.
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0: Bob Dylan there from 1969, and I threw it all away, finishing up that section on perhaps not giving people enough attention to let things slip away. Well, this hour is just about slipped away, I'll tell you. It's one more of these to come.
1: Kaleidoscope, give it a turn.
0: Yes, it's the last one before we get to the news at 11 o'clock. So let's see what we've got now. Let's try and keep up with them Joneses. We'll have the Counting Crows with their song Mr. Jones from 1993. Before that, we've got Billy Paul, Me and Mrs. Jones. That's an absolute cracker, just to take us up to 11 o'clock. But first up, from 1971... a big hit for the Motown Girls, the Supremes, with their Nathan Jones here.

said, no, I like it. I like it, it's good. She said, you like it now, but you'll learn to love it later.